0: And now, an update from the MyComoxValleyNow.com newsroom.
1: Good afternoon. I'm Sage Daniels. Comox Valley RCMP are urging drivers to slow down and stay focused after a number of serious collisions in the region this summer. Police say crashes investigated since the beginning of June have involved speeding, impaired driving, distracted driving, and unsafe turns. A June 13th collision at Ryan Road and Back Road killed one driver, while a June 26th crash at Piercy Road and the Inland Island Highway left a 12-year-old boy with serious injuries. RCMP say officers have also stopped several drivers traveling at excessive speeds, including one driver going 163 kilometers per hour in an 80 kilometer per hour zone. Constable Brad Landers says many of the collisions were preventable and is reminding drivers to slow down, avoid distractions, never drive impaired, and to take extra care at intersections. The annual Nickel Carnival is returning to the Comox Valley later this month. This year's Super Spy Nickel Carnival is taking over the Native Sons Hall in Courtney for an afternoon of fun and games, with carnival games costing just one nickel. The event is geared towards children between the ages of 3 and 12, giving them a chance to test their skills at carnival games, visit face painters, and to join a crew of volunteers for a Super Spy adventure. It's happening July 24th from 1:30 p.m. till 3:30 p.m. Forest Minister Ravi Parmar says BC's wildfire season has so far been more manageable than recent years. But he urged people to be vigilant as hot and dry conditions are expected to increase in the coming weeks.
2: We cannot be complacent. We're heading into a period of dry weather, wind, and storms with high potential for new fire ignitions across the province.
1: BC officials are urging residents to conserve water as record low stream flows are reported in parts of the south coast and interior. The latest MNP Consumer Debt Index shows 3 in 5 Canadians, or 61%, say at least half of their income is already committed to bills, debt payments, and regular expenses before it even arrives. A third, 32%, say most is already committed before it arrives. And 1 in 6, 16%, say all of their paycheck is spoken for or isn't enough to cover expenses. Officials with the insolvency firm say the index shows the next paycheck is not a reset point. And while that may keep people current in the short term, it can also create a rolling shortfall, where each paycheck is used to catch up from the last one. They say that leaves households more vulnerable when costs rise, income changes, or debt payments become harder to manage.
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1: Argentina is through to the FIFA World Cup final after beating England 2-1 in the second semifinal. Argentina will meet Spain in Sunday's championship match with the World Cup title on the line. The Toronto Blue Jays are still off for a few days after yesterday's MLB All-Star Game. The Jays return to action on Friday when they host the Chicago White Sox for a three-game set.
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party is officially on. Ace Bruin's the place. I know I've been hyping it up all day, but now we're really kicking it up a notch. Come get your pinball on. Come get some wing specials in ya. And have you tried the Trackside Lager? That is the beer that you can get at the track, and they are pouring it this evening for this tailgate party. We love Ace and everything that they're offering. I can't get enough of these nachos. But if you like cars, if you like race action, why aren't you at Ace Brewing right now? The Bombers are on site. The drivers for the Bombers are on site. And if you ask really nicely, they might even start them up for you. Let's get the day going. Tailgate parties go until 8 at Ace Brewing. And the sunshine will just not get in our way. It is gorgeous. Come soak up some of the sunshine. Dog-friendly patio at Ace Brewing.

I really should have written down all the different box combinations that were tried today, because I want to say at least 50 people stopped by and were not able to get this box open. A couple people asked if they could get the hammer out. No, we're not doing that. We're doing it the right way. And that is a 4-digit code. There's only one that's going to open this box, and only one person knows what it is. And we're going to sweet talk, and we're going to see what we can get out of them. But until then, we are just trying to make sure we got the right code. We are going to be out again this weekend. Dean, of course, has got the Jet Nation Jeep out there, and he will have the box in tow. $175 of Thrifty Foods for whoever can put that right code in. Stay up to date with where we're going to be on the Jet Nation Facebook page.

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8: Hello, it's William Stringer. 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Now, first of all, you don't have to actually BMX yourself. 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It's taking place at Coal Hills BMX in Cumberland. 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You can do practice laps. The cornhole tournament I mentioned, that's going to go on. 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Coal Hills BMX hosts Vancouver Island Nationals. 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For now, for 98.9 Jet FM, I'm William Stringer, and that's what's going on.

wrap on Wednesday at the studio. At least we still have plenty of fun going on at Ace Brewing. The Bomber Party is going on until 8 p.m. tonight. That means the wing specials and the trackside lager is also going on until 8 p.m. tonight. And they got so much fun going on here at Ace. It's still beautiful weather. Patio is dog friendly. You knew that. Everybody knows that. We love Ace. But these Bombers are so cool. You can get up close and personal with them, get some selfies. Maybe the drivers will even start one up for you because there really is no sound like it. But that Bomber kickoff party is going on until 8 tonight at Ace Brewing. Plenty of time to still get in on some fun and nachos. Love me some Ace Brewing nachos. Thanks to everybody who swung by today. Man, what an awesome day. No luck on the box. We still have $175 to Thrifty Foods just sitting there, and we'll have more opportunities for you to win that later this week. I'm out of here. Have a fantastic rest of your Wednesday.

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1: Rock and roll news for today. Loudwire has an awesome article out. It is 49 rock stars and their favorite baseball teams. It's awesome. I got to say, the Dodgers and the Yankees come up a lot. So do the Mariners. I mean, most of the Seattle musicians are picking the Mariners. But it's a great article. The Blue Jays do show up, attached to, of course, Geddy Lee. But again, Loudwire, 49 rock stars and their favorite baseball teams. An awesome read. Iron Maiden in the news. They have sold a 50% stake in their music and likeness rights to a company called Pop House Entertainment. This is a company that's behind ABBA and KISS doing those Avatar shows. So I don't know. Does that mean we get a half Iron Maiden Avatar show? We'll wait and see. And finally, this is kind of cool. Jack White, he's offering now. Unfortunately, it doesn't matter to us because the tour is throughout the States. But he's going to be doing student ticketing for select dates on the North American tour. So basically, if you're a student, college, university, whatever, $20 tickets. That's pretty cool. You got to have a student card. Remember those days? Jack White doing his best to help the kids check out some rock and roll and not have to break the bank. Live and local, for Pete's sake, doing a jam at the Mech. That's happening this Sunday at 1 o'clock. And, hey, complimentary beverage for everyone that gets up to perform at least 3 to 4 songs. If you're promoting a gig or a show, let's do it right here on the Rock Blast, 703-2538.
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3: All right. Hat trick of Animal Crossings. 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
11: G'day, Nathan from White Old Tire here. Now that you've all tried to spell Mississippi like TC does, let's find out how it's done.
12: Okay, enough guessing. M-I, crickle letter I, crickle letter I, humpback I. And now, you all sound like you're from the dirty south.
11: That's nice, TC. Back home, we don't have time to spell Australia. It's just Australia. Rest of the time, I'm looking out for what's going to kill me.
12: We got gators. They dangerous.
11: That's cute. It rains spiders, snakes fly, and even a platypus is venomous.
12: I'd rather be at White Owl Tire than Australia, if that's the case. So come down for the deadly deals. White Owl Tire, 2420 Cliff Ave.

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7: Chinook season is here, and if Chinook is your nook, we've got what you need to get them on your hook. Summer Chinook fishing is now open, and reports say they're biting at especially 50 feet below or more. We're hearing about hot spots north of Nanaimo. Experts suggest running your plugs with a dummy flasher or a Sointula flasher. If you're after coho, hotspots are being reported in Entrance Island, Five Finger Island, Tent Island, and Thrasher Rock. Reports from the areas between French Creek and Nanoose are mixed so far for coho this season, though the Chinook have been known to grab a nibble around French Creek. On the West Island, it's all about the sockeye, with fishers reaching their limits in the mornings and evenings. The more flashers, the better, and experts advise that you have at least one flasher in the water at all times. Meanwhile, lingcod and rock cod fishers are reporting plenty of action along the East Island. Remember to obtain proper licensing if you're looking to spend a day on the water. A valid BC Tidal Waters sport fishing license is required for any species of finfish or shellfish in BC's salt waters. And a salmon conservation stamp is required if salmon are being retained.
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3: All right. Hat trick of Animal Crossings. 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
1: Good morning. I'm Sage Daniels.
2: Comox Valley RCMP are urging drivers to slow down and stay focused after a number of serious collisions in the region this summer. Police say crashes investigated since the beginning of June have involved speeding, impaired driving, distracted driving, and unsafe turns. A June 13th collision at Ryan Road and Back Road killed one driver, while a June 26th crash at Piercy Road and the Inland Island Highway left a 12-year-old boy with serious injuries. RCMP say officers have also stopped several drivers traveling at excessive speeds, including one driver going 163 kilometers per hour in an 80 kilometer per hour zone. Constable Brad Landers says many of the collisions were preventable and is reminding drivers to slow down, avoid distractions, never drive impaired, and to take extra care at intersections. The annual Nickel Carnival is returning to the Comox Valley later this month. This year's Super Spy Nickel Carnival is taking over the Native Sons Hall in Courtney for an afternoon of fun and games, with carnival games costing just one nickel. The event is geared towards children between the ages of 3 and 12, giving them a chance to test their skills at carnival games, visit face painters, and to join a crew of volunteers for a Super Spy adventure. It's happening July 24th from 1:30 p.m. till 3:30 p.m. Forest Minister Ravi Parmar says BC's wildfire season has so far been more manageable than recent years. But he urged people to be vigilant as hot and dry conditions are expected to increase in the coming weeks.
3: We cannot be complacent. We are heading into a period of dry weather, wind, and storms with high potential for new fire ignitions across the province.
2: BC officials are urging residents to conserve water as record low stream flows are reported in parts of the south coast and interior. The latest MNP Consumer Debt Index shows 3 in 5 Canadians, or 61%, say at least half of their income is already committed to bills, debt payments, and regular expenses before it even arrives. A third, 32%, say most is already committed before it arrives. And 1 in 6, 16%, say all of their paycheck is spoken for or isn't enough to cover expenses. Officials with the insolvency firm say the index shows the next paycheck is not a reset point. And while that may keep people current in the short term, it can also create a rolling shortfall, where each paycheck is used to catch up from the last one. They say that leaves households more vulnerable when costs rise, income changes, or debt payments become harder to manage.
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4: Quick check of sports here. World Cup action from yesterday. Argentina gets by England 2-1 to move on to the finals against Spain. England will play France for third place. The finals will go this Sunday. Kickoff is at noon. As for the third place game, that happens on Saturday at noon. More soccer news. The Whitecaps, they're back on the pitch after a long World Cup break. This evening, they play the Chicago Fire. That match starts at 5:30 on the road. And the 2026-2027 NHL season has released its full schedule. The season starts September 29th. Two games on the schedule. Canadiens versus the Maple Leafs and the Canucks versus the Oilers.
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4: Checking the weather forecast, a mix of sun and cloud today. There is a chance we see some rain later in the afternoon with a high of 27 and a humidex at 32. Showers on and off throughout the evening. We're down to 16. Tomorrow, again, scattered showers on and off with a high of 21. And then Saturday, we dry up quite a bit. A mix of sun and cloud with a high of 23. Low tide today happens at 1:51.
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7: Chinook season is here, and if Chinook is your nook, we've got what you need to get them on your hook. Summer Chinook fishing is now open, and reports say they're biting at especially 50 feet below or more. We're hearing about hot spots north of Nanaimo. Experts suggest running your plugs with a dummy flasher or a Sointula flasher. If you're after Coho, hotspots are being reported in Entrance Island, Five Finger Island, Tent Island, and Thrasher Rock. Reports from the areas between French Creek and Nanuse are mixed so far for Coho this season, though the Chinook have been known to grab a nibble around French Creek. On the West Island, it's all about the sockeye, with fishers reaching their limits in the mornings and evenings. The more flashers, the better, and experts advise that you have at least one flasher in the water at all times. Meanwhile, lingcod and rock cod fishers are reporting plenty of action along the East Island. Remember to obtain proper licensing if you're looking to spend a day on the water. A valid BC Tidal Waters sport fishing license is required for any species of finfish or shellfish in BC's salt waters, and a salmon conservation stamp is required if salmon are being retained.
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0: Good morning. Coming up Island from Down Island. The guy that you got on there this morning talks too much. He's annoying. Play more music. Thank you.
1: Hey, guys. You ready to let the dogs out?
2: What?
1: Do what? Let the dogs out. You know, like, who let the dogs out? Who brought this guy along?

0: taking your calls, texts, and your complaints at 703-2538. Kenny, the morning starts now on the Jet.
1: Good morning, Kenny. How you doing?
2: Good morning, Kenny.
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6: Good morning, Kenny. How you doing today?
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3: Hi, Kenny.
6: Hi, Kenny. Can you hear me?
9: Thursday morning, up and at 'em. June, July, what is it, July? July 16th. Can't keep track of days. How are you today? Hope well. I do know that it's Thursday, and I do know that today is Half Price Deals Day. Yeah, I just logged on to the old website. Now, unfortunately, this things don't get live till for 4 hours, 10 o'clock. So if you're just chiming in, what's Half Price Deals, you say? Well, it's a thing we do, I don't know, every couple of months. We get a bunch of deals.

we throw them up on this website, which is www.myhalfpricedealsnow.com. And on that site, you pick, like, for example, Courtney is your location. And then it's just, you go shopping. There's all kinds of stuff, right? Like, so perfect example. Just, I'll grab one real quick here. What do we got? We have a Canadian Tire. There's a bunch of gift cards of Canadian Tire. And then there is, for example, I would be interested in this. Actually, I would, but because I'm not fancy with my coffee, but there's an espresso virtuo, I don't even know the word. It's a huge coffee and espresso machine. That thing's usually priced at $650 or something like that. It's half price today only. Yes, regularly retail $629.99. Today it's $315. So that's, it's 50% off. That's the example. Now, you might be like, well, I'm not in the market for a really high-end coffee maker. Well, there's other stuff. There's a ton of other stuff. Let's just scroll. Oh, look at this. $40 gift card at the Fat Parrot. That's $20 today. Well, at 10 this morning. Now, the problem is, the stuff sells out pretty quick. Look at this. Big Willie's Paintball. This is new. $50 gift card, $25. This is, like, it's great, right? It's a really cool little website. Ah, this is perfect for right now. $50 voucher, Bluetooth Sports, $25. So you want to take the whole family tubing and do all that stuff. There you go. You're covered. Bluetooth. And there's a ton of food. And, yeah, it's good. So, again, it starts at 10. The website is www.myhalfpricedealsnow.com. If you're trying to figure it out, call me. And we'll walk through it together. It's a pretty good day. It's a good day to save some money. All right. We have fun today. Hopefully, we'll get through it together, you and I, as we're itching towards the weekend. Give me another hot day today. We get to complain about the Humidex today. Humidex is at 32. That's complaint area. We're allowed to bellyache. I think it's fair. I haven't scrolled through the playlist, but I'm going to imagine it's awesome. If you want to get a hold of us, 703-2538, that's phone number. Fido text machine, same number, 703-2538. And memes, jokes, angry letters, happy letters, send them to the email, kenny@jetfmrocks.ca. All right. Enough talking. Main thing, though, today, www.myhalfpricedealsnow.com. That's the website. Okay, Thursday, you and I together. Let's do this thing. You are on the jet. Good morning.

I was just reading about Toy Story. That franchise has generated $51 billion in global economic activity since 1995, with millennials accounting for 74% of that. You want to hear something crazy? I've never watched one. I haven't. Just never once.

0: 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Reach out on Facebook or text 703-2-JET. That's 703-2538. 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
1: Man, oh man, I was talking about Toy Story and how much money that franchise has made since 1995 in the billions, like major billions. And I'm like, I do not understand why I'm getting all this Toy Story stuff in my Facebook timeline. There's another one out. I didn't even have a clue there was a new one in the theaters. Man, I got to start paying attention more. Brand new toy. Not that I've never been big on the franchise. I've never seen any of them. I don't recall. If I saw the Toy Stories, I fell asleep during them. And it was when my kids were probably watching when they were younger. Anyhow, yeah, there you go. That's why I'm like, okay, now I can understand why all this Toy Story stuff's coming out. There's a new one. Thank you. I will say this. Speaking of new, that Hawk show debuts tonight on Netflix. Well, imagine today it's already out there. That's the Will Ferrell plays like a professional golfer. At least the trailer looks hilarious. Now, I was talking to my wife about it last night. I said, we're going to watch this thing, right? And she's like, yeah, let's do it. But I feel like you're going to be really disappointed. You're expecting Happy Gilmore, and it's not going to be Happy Gilmore. It's going to be more like Step Brothers on the golf course. I'm like, I'm okay with Step Brothers on the golf course. I'm okay with Will Ferrell on the golf course. It looks funny. Anyways, check out the trailer. And we can all report back tomorrow. We'll watch a couple episodes tonight. All right, stand-up comedy. What do we got today for Smile of the Day? John Conroy. John Conroy, enjoy.
2: I bought 100 hot dogs the other day. If you'd asked me when I woke up, how many hot dogs are you going to buy today? I would have been like, zero, for sure. I'm positive of it. There was a special. 10 packs of hot dogs were 10 for $10. Somebody came up with that promotion, and it's obviously targeted specifically to me because Kobayashi doesn't live in the Minneapolis area. When I got to the register, I had my 6 items and the 100 hot dogs, and the cashier had the unfortunate task of telling me that my coupons didn't start till tomorrow. So I bought only 100 hot dogs. And I think he was like, well, he'll probably be back tomorrow for the rest of it. But in my head, I was like, because that's all I'll ever need. I didn't even buy buns or mustard. I was in such a religious state of hot dog ecstasy that I was just like, no, dude, I'm just going to raw dog it. Which, by the way, if you ever tell your girlfriend that you bought 100 hot dogs, to be fair, there's not a good way to tell your girlfriend that you bought 100 hot dogs. That's not something they find particularly sexy.
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1: 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If your kids are already going like, I'm bored, Mom, I'm bored, I got an idea for you. It's a great idea. 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
1: All right, let's bring on to the show Lieutenant Lease from the Air Force Museum. Good morning.
2: Good morning, Kenny.
1: How are things?
2: Oh, things are going well here. We're just getting ready for our busy season.
1: Now, when it comes to busy season, one of the big events, one of the biggest events in the community is Open Cockpit Day. When exactly is that happening?
2: Oh, the Open Cockpit Day this year is happening on August 15th, a Saturday. It's, it's going to be on August 15th.
1: Now, explain to us exactly what happens on that day.
2: Okay, so Open Cockpit Day is a really popular event here in the community. It's where we open a few of the planes so people can go in and explore around and sit in the pilot seat, take some selfies, and just have a good time.
1: When it comes to our Air Force Museum, I've been a few times because I've had friends come into town. It's always a great spot to bring your visitors, right?
2: Yeah, absolutely. I'm glad to hear you say that.
1: What else you guys got coming up this summer?
2: We'll see you at July 1st in Lewis Park there. We'll have some vehicles in the parade, and we'll have a booth in Lewis Park just for information and selling a few of our merchandise. We'll also be at Nautical Days in the parade there, and you'll see our vintage vehicles around town in some of the car shows.
1: Which is awesome. Okay, now if people are going, wait a minute, what? Air Force Museum? Give us a rundown of where you guys are and what it's all about.
2: Of course, that's kind of important. You got to know where we are. So we are at 1630 Military Row. It's just at the gates of the base there, and our Heritage Air Park is just 500 meters south of us.
1: And of course, the air park has a new plane this year.
2: Yes. Thank you for reminding me. We have our new Vampire there, and everybody is welcome to go and take a look. The pavilion is almost finished, and that ugly construction fencing is moments away from disappearing. 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

0: 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We got word of a new record that's coming towards the end of the year, but a new single on the way as well. We got a little clip of it posted to the Jet Nation Facebook page. Have a listen. It rips. It's a pretty rocking track for sure.
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0: My Half Price Deals Day. 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Like, how do you dress this up? 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Check it out. Well, 10 o'clock we start. It's going to be good.

Hey, what's up? This is Scott from Finger 11. When you find us anywhere close to the North Island, we're dialed into the Comox Valley's rock station with the rest of Jet Nation.

0: Okay. Crazy Mike is on the phone. Good morning.
1: Good morning, sir.
0: How are you?
1: I'm very good, thank you.
0: Well, the World Cup final is officially set. Argentina won. They beat England. They're going to play Spain. What do you think?
1: Well, I think it'll be very interesting because Argentina's the reigning cup champion, so this would only be the third time that there's going to be a reigning cup champion.
0: Okay.
1: If not, then it'll be Spain because they have not lost a game in 37 games.
0: Wow, I did not realize that. You're coming to the table with some facts today. I like that.
1: Yeah, see, so that's it. And they've only given up one goal in this entire competition.
0: Really?
1: Yes.
0: Wow. Hey, do we call it the gold medal match or is just the final, right?
1: It's the final. It's not the gold medal match, but it is the gold medal match. It's the final.
0: I read this study that said with this big soccer boom, everybody's falling in love with soccer. This statistic says 1 in 4 of us believe that we could score a World Cup penalty kick goal.
1: Yes.
0: So, do you think you could do it?
1: I know for a fact I could do it.
0: Oh, listen to this guy. Do you think I could do it?
1: I haven't seen you kick a ball.
0: That's a nice way of putting no. Of saying no.
1: You could probably run from the penalty line to the goal line with ease.
0: Man, oh man. Well, it wraps up on Saturday, and then what? What are we going to do?
1: No, it wraps up Sunday. Saturday's the
0: third place game is Saturday.
1: Yes, and the Sunday's Sunday at noon.
0: And that's it.
1: And that's it.
0: For another 4 years. And when do we start qualifying again?
1: Yeah, it'd be the fall already. But in 2 years, it's the Women's World Cup.
0: And Canada's got a pretty solid team there.
1: Canada's like number 2 or 3 in the world there.
0: Heck yeah. Look at that, baby. Woo. Yeah, I like
1: there
0: it.
1: There you go.
0: All right. And how goes the week? You're still batching it? When's your wife back?
1: My wife's back Friday night.
0: Are you still lonely?
1: Oh, yeah. I keep busy.
0: A little online poker?
1: Lots of it. Right? I've won 3 nights in a row.
0: Hey, listen to this guy. Good job.
1: Yeah.
0: All right. Have at it. Good luck. Don't spend too much money.
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0: 6:55, big day around here. 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

right. We put a wrap to this fine hour. Got a news update coming up for you. Nathan is in. No, Sage is in for news. Getting us there. Smash Your Pumpkins. Disarm.

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1: Good morning. I'm Sage Daniels.
2: Comox Valley RCMP are urging drivers to slow down and stay focused after a number of serious collisions in the region this summer. Police say crashes investigated since the beginning of June have involved speeding, impaired driving, distracted driving, and unsafe turns. A June 13th collision at Ryan Road and Back Road killed one driver, while a June 26th crash at Piercy Road and the Inland Island Highway left a 12-year-old boy with serious injuries. RCMP say officers have also stopped several drivers traveling at excessive speeds, including one driver going 163 kilometers per hour in an 80 kilometer per hour zone. Constable Brad Landers says many of the collisions were preventable and is reminding drivers to slow down, avoid distractions, never drive impaired, and to take extra care at intersections. The annual Nickel Carnival is returning to the Comox Valley later this month. This year's Super Spy Nickel Carnival is taking over the Native Sons Hall in Courtney for an afternoon of fun and games, with carnival games costing just one nickel. The event is geared towards children between the ages of 3 and 12, giving them a chance to test their skills at carnival games, visit face painters, and to join a crew of volunteers for a Super Spy adventure. It's happening July 24th from 1:30 p.m. till 3:30 p.m. Forest Minister Ravi Parmar says BC's wildfire season has so far been more manageable than recent years. But he urged people to be vigilant as hot and dry conditions are expected to increase in the coming weeks.
3: We cannot be complacent. We are heading into a period of dry weather, wind, and storms with high potential for new fire ignitions across the province.
2: BC officials are urging residents to conserve water as record low stream flows are reported in parts of the south coast and interior. The latest MNP Consumer Debt Index shows 3 in 5 Canadians, or 61%, say at least half of their income is already committed to bills, debt payments, and regular expenses before it even arrives. A third, 32%, say most is already committed before it arrives. And 1 in 6, 16%, say all of their paycheck is spoken for or isn't enough to cover expenses. Officials with the insolvency firm say the index shows the next paycheck is not a reset point. And while that may keep people current in the short term, it can also create a rolling shortfall, where each paycheck is used to catch up from the last one. They say that leaves households more vulnerable when costs rise, income changes, or debt payments become harder to manage.
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6: Quick check of sports here. World Cup action from yesterday. Argentina gets by England 2-1 to move on to the finals against Spain. England will play France for third place. The finals will go this Sunday. Kickoff is at noon. As for the third place game, that happens on Saturday at noon. More soccer news. The Whitecaps, they're back on the pitch after a long World Cup break. This evening, they play the Chicago Fire. That match starts at 5:30 on the road. And the 2026-2027 NHL season has released its full schedule. The season starts September 29th. Two games on the schedule. Canadiens versus the Maple Leafs and the Canucks versus the Oilers.
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6: Checking the weather forecast. A mix of sun and cloud. Today there is a chance we see some rain later in the afternoon with a high of 27 and a humidex at 32. Showers on and off throughout the evening. We're down to 16. Tomorrow again, scattered showers on and off with a high of 21. And then Saturday we dry up quite a bit. A mix of sun and cloud with a high of 23. Low tide today happens at 1:51.
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0: Foo Fighters on the jet. Hello, how are you? It's Kenny. Let's talk quickly, if we could, about bragging or a flex. Like, this is my flex. Like, you invite me over to your house and you try to impress me with some stuff. Lots of stuff would impress me. Like, you could say, like, for example, hey, look, this is my medal for the 5K I ran. I'd be like, that's pretty cool, man. Or even something like, I don't know, like, hey, look at this frying pan. This was the frying pan my grandmother used. She passed it down to my mom, and now my mom passed it down to me. I'd be like, wow, that's pretty cool. A lot of history in that frying pan. Or even more, like music stuff. You could be like, hey, this is my Kiss Destroyer tour t-shirt from the 79 tour. I'd be like, that is awesome. But if you said to me, hey, this is my T-Rex fossil that I bought for $46 million, I'd say, you're an idiot. I would. That doesn't, it's not a flex. Now, I bring this up because some really wealthy, extremely wealthy person purchased a T-Rex fossil for, I think it was $46 million. And it works out to be with, like, charges and everything. It works out to be, like, $50 million or something like that. Pretty crazy story. Here was the end of the auction.
1: $3 million then, holding with Cassandra, $43 million. Fair warning then, at $43
0: million. Oh, 43.
1: Cassandra Hatton sold $43 million.
0: I,

I don't know who's Cassandra, but it says the winning bid was anonymous. So maybe that was the person that was holding the little stick thing at the auction. The 67-million-year-old fossil was named Gus. Now, it's like if you're just want to have that to impress people, that would not even remotely impress me one bit. I'd be like, you just wasted a ton of money. Now, if you bought that fossil saying, I'm opening up my own museum, it's a business idea, this is a venture, I'd be like, okay, I get it. But if you just have me over your house and say, look at my fossil, I would be like, you're an idiot. You could have done so much more with that money. Fossil's cool and all, but not just to have in your house. It should be for all of us. Anyhow, that's my thoughts on that one. You know what I'm saying? I'd be more impressed with that frying pan that got passed down from your grandma than I would be for your 67-million-year-old fossil named Gus. I honestly would. Does that make me crazy?

0: heading to work, are we?
1: Oh, yeah.
0: You working outside today?
1: Yes, unfortunately, but only till about noon.
0: How do you, and I know this is like one of those probably ridiculous, stupid questions. How do you beat the heat? If you can.
1: Well, just put on the old big hat, sombrero hat, and lots of water on the bandana underneath it to keep yourself cool.
0: Yeah, that's about it, eh?
1: Yeah, we usually shut down around 1 o'clock anyways. We're self-employed, so.
0: Yeah, you guys, a lot of people on the crew, like, you guys go, stupid Humidex? Or is it just kind of, it is what it is?
1: It is what it is. It is what it is.
0: That's badass. I will give you that.
1: Okay, brother, have a good day.
0: You too, my man. I just know that I would be a complainer. I'd be annoying on that job site. I would. So let's toss out some rounds of applause here. One, to the crew that doesn't complain about the heat. Because the complaining, that gets annoying. I get it. Two, to the anybody working outside. There you go. Impressed. Third round of applause to anybody living the life without the AC right now. You're a rock star. And now let's shift from working outside to working inside, maybe an office. Let's give a round of applause to the person that realizes the air conditioner has to be on all day, so they bring a hoodie or a sweater or, snow pants so they don't get cold and they don't complain.
2: There you go.
0: Yeah. I mean, everybody's in deserving. Everybody deserves a round of applause, except for guys like me, the constant weather complainers. Although I'm going to give myself a round of applause because you know why? I'm working on it. Huh? I'm working on it. I'm acknowledging the belly aching. I'm not belly aching. I don't know if that's just a loophole I'm using. Technically, it is belly aching. I'm gonna take the round of applause. Why not? All American Rejects, you're on the jet. Let's do this. Good morning.

0: You know, we were talking about the heat and working outside today. One of the topics that was like so big several years ago, I think kind of died down, but I'm curious, maybe we bring it back, is the shower beer. Now, I've never been a shower beer guy. My son swears by it. And he actually brought it up to me yesterday. We were texting. And he went, hey, did the shower beer? Haven't had a shower beer in a long time. And it is just perfect. He was loving that shower beer. So out of curiosity with the Jet Nation, we have any shower beer guys or gals in the group? 703-2538. Do you believe in the shower beer? And like my son even says, it didn't have to be a beer. Like the beer is the best, but anything ice cold whilst having a shower works perfect. So I don't know, in or out on this. Anybody done it? What do you think? Anybody want to try it? Should we do a Guinea Pig Friday? 703-2538, thoughts?
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0: Yeah, getting lots of Jet Nation members chiming in on the old text machine here that the shower beer is still alive and well, kicking in Courtney.

We're buddies, right? Let me tell you something. I want to tell you something about money. I want to save you some money today. Yeah, for real, actually. No bit here, just straight truth. This is a good song, though. Anyways, today is my half-price deals day. If you're new to the Jet Nation, what it is, it's a website. 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Now, unfortunately, this doesn't start till 10 this morning, but it gives you some time to just, you know, do some prepping, see what you want. So now you go to this website, and then you select Courtney. It's right there. It's easy. And then you just scroll. And basically, you're online shopping, baby. But the thing is everything is half price. And it's not a gimmick. It's honestly no gimmick. And there's all kinds of stuff. Like, and there's big stuff and there's little stuff. Like, for example, Jabba the Hutt. I've been meaning to try this new coffee. Do we want to call it a coffee cart? There's a $10 gift card. It's $5, right? You know what I'm saying? So, like, there's little things. There's big things. There's all kinds of things. There's the things, man. And you scroll. I'm just scrolling right now. Just looking. See what sparks your eye. Like, look at this. This might be something for me. I'm not very good at the social media. And you're supposed to be good at social media in the field of work that I'm in here. So there's a social media training course. Half price, right? Like, that's just an example. There's all kinds of stuff. Stuff for the car, stuff for the house, stuff for the family, stuff for your belly. Oh, look at this. Black Panther collectibles. There's gift cards there. So that dare we say Christmas shopping? Anyways, the point is, you got to get to the website, check it out, and do some shopping today. I promise you. 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
1: Mark, pick up your phone. It's a phone call. Sorry, I had to do it. When I played this, every time I play this, Mark texts, he thinks this is his ringtone. So I say, and I played it earlier, we were talking about Half Price Deals, and he texted, he said, "You got me again." Reach for his phone. Buddy, I think it's time to change your ringtone, man. Money, money, money, money. I mean, good ringtone, right? But I think at some point, we need to have a discussion about the best ringtones. Remember ringtones? I don't think kids would remember that. You'd pay for a ringtone, remember? How crazy is that? And when that stuff was going on, I thought, the future is here, dude. The future is here. You can get a song to be the ringtone for your cell phone, and you can do this thing called texting? It's crazy. Oh, God, I feel so old. Anyways, Mark, not your phone. Just us bugging you. All right, let's do smile of the day. We'll stop that. Sorry, that was getting annoying, wasn't it? Smile of the day today. I'm unprepared. The comic is... Oh, here it is. John Conroy. John Conroy. Enjoy.
2: I bought 100 hot dogs the other day. If you'd asked me when I woke up, how many hot dogs are you going to buy today? I would have been like, zero, for sure. I'm positive of it. There was a special. 10 packs of hot dogs were 10 for $10. Somebody came up with that promotion, and it's obviously targeted specifically to me because Kobayashi doesn't live in the Minneapolis area. When I got to the register, I had my 6 items and the 100 hot dogs, and the cashier had the unfortunate task of telling me that my coupons didn't start till tomorrow. So I bought only 100 hot dogs. And I think he was like, well, he'll probably be back tomorrow for the rest of it. But in my head, I was like, because that's all I'll ever need. I didn't even buy buns or mustard. I was in such a religious state of hot dog ecstasy that I was just like, no, dude, I'm just going to raw dog it. Which, by the way, if you ever tell your girlfriend that you bought 100 hot dogs, to be fair, there's not a good way to tell your girlfriend that you bought 100 hot dogs. That's not something they find particularly sexy.
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1: 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It's going to be hot. You're working outside? You're a rock star. No air conditioner? You're a rock star. Go get them. You got this.

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1: Good morning. I'm Sage Daniels.
2: Comox Valley RCMP are urging drivers to slow down and stay focused after a number of serious collisions in the region this summer. Police say crashes investigated since the beginning of June have involved speeding, impaired driving, distracted driving, and unsafe turns. A June 13th collision at Ryan Road and Back Road killed one driver, while a June 26th crash at Piercy Road and the Inland Island Highway left a 12-year-old boy with serious injuries. RCMP say officers have also stopped several drivers traveling at excessive speeds, including one driver going 163 kilometers per hour in an 80 kilometer per hour zone. Constable Brad Landers says many of the collisions were preventable and is reminding drivers to slow down, avoid distractions, never drive impaired, and to take extra care at intersections. The annual Nickel Carnival is returning to the Comox Valley later this month. This year's Super Spy Nickel Carnival is taking over the Native Sons Hall in Courtney for an afternoon of fun and games, with carnival games costing just one nickel. The event is geared towards children between the ages of 3 and 12, giving them a chance to test their skills at carnival games, visit face painters, and to join a crew of volunteers for a Super Spy adventure. It's happening July 24th from 1:30 p.m. till 3:30 p.m. Forest Minister Ravi Parmar says BC's wildfire season has so far been more manageable than recent years. But he urged people to be vigilant as hot and dry conditions are expected to increase in the coming weeks.
3: We cannot be complacent. We are heading into a period of dry weather, wind, and storms with high potential for new fire ignitions across the province.
2: BC officials are urging residents to conserve water as record low stream flows are reported in parts of the south coast and interior. The latest MNP Consumer Debt Index shows 3 in 5 Canadians, or 61%, say at least half of their income is already committed to bills, debt payments, and regular expenses before it even arrives. A third, 32%, say most is already committed before it arrives. And 1 in 6, 16%, say all of their paycheck is spoken for or isn't enough to cover expenses. Officials with the insolvency firm say the index shows the next paycheck is not a reset point. And while that may keep people current in the short term, it can also create a rolling shortfall, where each paycheck is used to catch up from the last one. They say that leaves households more vulnerable when costs rise, income changes, or debt payments become harder to manage.
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5: Good morning. This is Rob Wolf from Odlin Brown. CMHC reported that housing starts in Canada dropped by 6% over the month in June. Taiwanese semiconductor manufacturing has pledged to invest a further $100 billion in the U.S. state of Arizona. And in the U.S., grocery sales fell again in June as shoppers cut back on purchases. North American markets are mixed. The Canadian TSX is down 110 points. The Dow Jones is up 112. And the Nasdaq has dropped 122 points. The Canadian dollar is just higher at 71.31 U.S. Gold is lower at 4,003 U.S. an ounce. And oil has gained to $80 U.S. a barrel. 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
7: Quick check of sports here. World Cup action from yesterday. Argentina gets by England 2-1 to move on to the finals against Spain. England will play France for third place. The finals will go this Sunday. Kickoff is at noon. As for the third place game, that happens on Saturday at noon. More soccer news. The Whitecaps, they're back on the pitch after a long World Cup break. This evening, they play the Chicago Fire. That match starts at 5:30 on the road. And the 2026-2027 NHL season has released its full schedule. The season starts September 29th. Two games on the schedule. Canadiens versus the Maple Leafs and the Canucks versus the Oilers.
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7: Checking the weather forecast, a mix of sun and cloud. Today there is a chance we see some rain later in the afternoon with a high of 27 and a humidex at 32. Showers on and off throughout the evening. We're down to 16. Tomorrow, again, scattered showers on and off with a high of 21. And then Saturday, we dry up quite a bit. A mix of sun and cloud with a high of 23. Low tide today happens at 1:51.
9: The morning show you stumbled on in a rental car. It stuck with you, right? Like a weird rash.
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0: Well, feeling for our buddy Rob Wolf. England lost yesterday.
1: Oh my God, I was so disappointed. I went to Gladstones in the end.
0: Yeah.
1: And Gladstones was filled up with about a million England fans and like five people from Argentina all decked out in their blue strip.
0: Yeah.
1: And I was feeling pretty good for a while.
0: Yeah. Well, yeah, and it looked good.
1: Then it went terrible.
0: So
1: what's that all about?
0: Was everybody like when the game ended? Did everybody just put their heads down and leave, or was the party still going?
1: It was absolutely miserable. The five people from Argentina were having the best time of their lives.
0: Crazy, eh?
1: Yeah, everyone else is just miserable.
0: Man, it was terrible.
1: It felt to me like they weren't really trying. Do you mean it's like I don't mind losing if they put up a good fight and all that, but no.
0: Well,
1: awful.
0: At least you get to play for third place, right?
1: Really?
0: Yeah, I guess that's worse.
1: Is there really a game for third place?
0: Yeah, England plays, yep. They'll play France.
1: Oh, for goodness sakes. Well, who cares about that?
0: I mean, it is a consolation, I guess, prize. Sorry, buddy. I was thinking about yesterday. I actually said I'll cheer for Argentina because every team I cheer for lost. Canada, Portugal, Norway, England.

0: There you go. 818, My Half Price Deals Day. 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Humidex at 32 today. It's going to be a scorcher. Stay hydrated. If you're working outside, you're a hero. Earlier this morning, we were discussing the shower beer. And I mean, I know that's kind of a played out topic, but I feel like we haven't discussed shower beers in several years. I feel like 5 years ago was all the rage. Everybody talked about, oh, the shower beer is the greatest thing. And then I feel like it went away. So this morning, just kind of went, do we still do that? I've never done it, but do people still do that? Yes. Shower beer is alive and well in the Jet Nation. And hang on here. There's some really interesting responses on the old Fido text machine, 703-2538. Not sure.
1: Morning.
0: Tim, what's up, buddy?
1: Not much, Kenny. You?
0: I'm curious about these shower beers. So you, how many of these shower beers would you have, say, in a month?
1: Probably one a week.
0: Oh, that's pretty good. That's pretty good numbers. I mean, so much so you say you have a cup holder suctioned to the shower wall.
1: That's correct. Yeah, that's correct. I had a shower one time with a shower beer, and the beer fell.
0: Oh,
1: spoiled half the beer. So remedy that situation. Get a cup holder.
0: Let me get this straight. Let me try to get into your frame of mind. You're at the store. You see this contraption, suction cup. You're like, hey, for my shower beer.
1: No, I told my wife about the spillage in the beer, and she went on Amazon and found me one.
0: I love it. I love it. Awesome. Yeah. All right. Well, today's definitely a shower beer kind of a day, I imagine.
1: I think today will be kind of a shower beer day, yeah.
0: All right.
1: It happens a little bit more frequently in the hot days, that's for sure.
0: Yeah. Now, have you ever done a shower beer, like, say, dead of winter?
1: I'm not going to say no to that.
0: Damn. Awesome, buddy.
1: All right, man.
0: Thanks for picking up, buddy. We'll talk soon.
1: All right. Talk to you later.
0: My son is a shower beer guy. He swears by it. Swears by it. And he says, he was even saying to me, he's like, Dad, it doesn't even have to be a beer. It could be anything. Anything ice cold. So shower Kool-Aid today. We're going to do shower Kool-Aids. Humidex at 32. Come on now. Get that shower beer done. 703-2538, that's the number.

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0: All right, we'll get to our community spotlight. I was saying earlier, if the kids are already like, going, I'm bored, Mom, I got nothing to do. I got something for you, and it's free. Doesn't cost you anything. It's good. Stand by for that. We'll get into it after Evanescence.

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1: All right, let's bring on to the show Lieutenant Lees from the Air Force Museum. Morning.
2: Good morning, Kenny.
1: How are things?
2: Oh, things are going well here. We're just getting ready for our busy season.
1: Now, when it comes to busy season, one of the biggest events in the community is Open Cockpit Day. When exactly is that happening?
2: Oh, the Open Cockpit Day this year is happening on August 15th, a Saturday. It's going to be on August 15th.
1: Now, explain to us exactly what happens on that day.
2: Okay, so Open Cockpit Day is a really popular event here in the community. It's where we open a few of the planes so people can go in and explore around and sit in the pilot seat, take some selfies, and just have a good time.
1: When it comes to our Air Force Museum, I've been a few times because I've had friends come into town. It's always a great spot to bring your visitors, right?
2: Yeah, absolutely. I'm glad to hear you say that.
1: What else you guys got coming up this summer?
2: We'll also be at Nautical Days in the parade there, and you'll see our vintage vehicles around town in some of the car shows.
1: Which is awesome. Okay, now if people are going, wait a minute, what? Air Force Museum? Well, give us a rundown of where you guys are and what it's all about.
2: Of course, that's kind of important. You got to know where we are. So we are at 1630 Military Row. It's just at the gates of the base there, and our Heritage Air Park is just 500 meters south of us.
1: And of course, the Air Park has a new plane this year.
2: Yes. Thank you for reminding me. We have our new Vampire there, and everybody is welcome to go and take a look. The pavilion is almost finished, and that ugly construction fencing is moments away from disappearing. So we're looking forward to restoring our Air Park to an even better state for our public.
1: Lieutenant Lees, it's always great to get you on the radio. We'll make sure we chat before Open Cockpit Day.
2: I'm looking forward to it. Thank you.
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0: Oh, hang on a second. Robot, read that last text message from Professor Highbeams, please.
1: There's absolutely nothing okay with having beers in the shower. Do I need to tell everyone? WHHHY?
0: See how he goes, why? Well, there you go. Professor Highbeams. Obviously, we wait for a response, but not big on the shower beers. I'm actually surprised we got the reaction we did when I brought up shower beers. It was just kind of like a joke this morning because I really feel like 5 years ago, that was all the rage. Everybody's like, oh, dude, shower beer after cutting it off. It's the greatest thing ever. And then, you know, we talked about it. We laughed about it and then moved on. And then today, just kind of like in passing, I was like, hey, you know, the Humidex at 32, shower beer, blah, blah, blah. And the response from the Jet Nation is like, yeah, the shower beer is alive and well. Interesting.
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0: Shout out to the crew working in the yard today. Windsor Plywood. Go get them, guys. Have a day. Think about that shower beer when you get home from work. 841, my half-price deals day. 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Don't forget the now at the end there. Do some shopping. We still got some time. A little over an hour to wait. But it's coming. Get on it quick. Incubus on the jet.

0: the boss on the jet. Okay, we got the message from Professor Highbeams.
1: Good morning, Kenny. Good morning, Jet Nation. Professor Highbeam here, weighing in on the shower beer, shower drink situation. There's absolutely nothing okay about having a beer or any other beverage in the shower. And I'm going to tell you, why?
0: Uh-oh.
1: You see, when having a shower, there's many factors to consider when having an open beverage in there. One of the most important factor would be the steam in the shower. Now, that steam is going to get into your drink. And let's be honest, there's a few other things that could potentially get into your drink as well.
0: Uh-oh.
1: Perhaps some soap suds. Perhaps, in the worst case, some bodily fluids mixed in with those soap suds.
0: Oh.
1: Or bodily fluids mixed in with some soap suds, mixed in with some steam, mixed in with some water. And unless you enjoy having a watered-down beer, like a Coors Light, then there's absolutely no reason in the world to have a beer in the shower. Have yourself a great day, Kenny. Have yourself a great day, Jet Nation.
0: I got a bit graphic. I get it. The funny thing is Professor Highbeam, I know he works outside. I would have figured he would have been pro shower beer because he's the only one against it. There's been a lot of messages on the old Fido text machine today saying, oh, yeah, dude, shower beer never went away. I really did. I thought it was like an internet fad that died away and nobody cared or nobody did it anymore. But it's happening, at least in the Jet Nation. But, hey, we love a report from the Highbeams, Professor Highbeams.
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0: 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Do

right, there's an advancement in the shower beer we'll get into after 8 o'clock. We get news on for you as well. Keep you learned up. First, the Smithereens on the Jet.

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1: Good morning. I'm Sage Daniels.
2: Comox Valley RCMP are urging drivers to slow down and stay focused after a number of serious collisions in the region this summer. Police say crashes investigated since the beginning of June have involved speeding, impaired driving, distracted driving, and unsafe turns. A June 13th collision at Ryan Road and Back Road killed one driver, while a June 26th crash at Piercy Road and the Inland Island Highway left a 12-year-old boy with serious injuries. RCMP say officers have also stopped several drivers traveling at excessive speeds, including one driver going 163 kilometers per hour in an 80 kilometer per hour zone. Constable Brad Landers says many of the collisions were preventable and is reminding drivers to slow down, avoid distractions, never drive impaired, and to take extra care at intersections. The annual Nickel Carnival is returning to the Comox Valley later this month. This year's Super Spy Nickel Carnival is taking over the Native Sons Hall in Courtney for an afternoon of fun and games, with carnival games costing just one nickel. The event is geared towards children between the ages of 3 and 12, giving them a chance to test their skills at carnival games, visit face painters, and to join a crew of volunteers for a Super Spy adventure. It's happening July 24th from 1:30 p.m. till 3:30 p.m. Forest Minister Ravi Parmar says BC's wildfire season has so far been more manageable than recent years. But he urged people to be vigilant as hot and dry conditions are expected to increase in the coming weeks.
3: We cannot be complacent. We are heading into a period of dry weather, wind, and storms with high potential for new fire ignitions across the province.
2: BC officials are urging residents to conserve water as record low stream flows are reported in parts of the south coast and interior. The latest MNP Consumer Debt Index shows 3 in 5 Canadians, or 61%, say at least half of their income is already committed to bills, debt payments, and regular expenses before it even arrives. A third, 32%, say most is already committed before it arrives. And one in six, 16%, say all of their paycheck is spoken for or isn't enough to cover expenses. Officials with the insolvency firm say the index shows the next paycheck is not a reset point. And while that may keep people current in the short term, it can also create a rolling shortfall, where each paycheck is used to catch up from the last one. They say that leaves households more vulnerable when costs rise, income changes, or debt payments become harder to manage.
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5: Quick check of sports here. World Cup action from yesterday. Argentina gets by England 2-1 to move on to the finals against Spain. England will play France for third place. The finals will go this Sunday. Kickoff is at noon. As for the third place game, that happens on Saturday at noon. More soccer news. The Whitecaps, they're back on the pitch after a long World Cup break. This evening, they play the Chicago Fire. That match starts at 5:30 on the road. And the 2026-2027 NHL season has released its full schedule. The season starts September 29th. Two games on the schedule. Canadiens versus the Maple Leafs and the Canucks versus the Oilers.
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5: Checking the weather forecast, a mix of sun and cloud. Today there is a chance we see some rain later in the afternoon with a high of 27 and a humidex at 32. Showers on and off throughout the evening. We're down to 16. Tomorrow again, scattered showers on and off with a high of 21. And then Saturday we dry up quite a bit, a mix of sun and cloud with a high of 23. Low tide today happens at 1:51.
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you, the boss's boss sent me a message on Teams. Says, you know, shower wine is a thing now, too. 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Listen, anybody in the Jet Nation do the shower wine? 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But shower wine? 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The Ataris, Boys of Summer on the Jet.

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Well, shower wine is a thing. Lots of text messages saying, yeah, it's a thing. There you go. Learning lots today. Again, this internet fad that I thought kind of came and went 5 years ago is alive and well with the Jet Nation. Very cool. Today's the perfect day for it. Humidex 32. It's crazy, I know.

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1: Hey, tell me something good. Brought to you by Thrifty Foods. What's shaking? Quick update. This is what's good. Quick update on something we were talking about earlier. So there was that story about the, and I'll explain why this is Tell Me Something Good. There was a story about that guy. Well, we don't know who it was. They bought a T-Rex fossil for $46 million or something like that. And I said, that's not a flex. It's really not. Like, you can invite me over to your house and say, hey, look, this is the T-Rex bones I bought for $46 million. That doesn't impress me at all. Like, impress me by saying, look what else I did with this $46 million. If you said, hey, I spent $46 million on this T-Rex and I'm opening a museum, okay, that would impress me. Anyways, when we were talking about that earlier, I was saying, making some dumb joke about you want to really impress me. You know, small things in life impress me. And one of the things I said was, you invite me to your party and you're like, look at this frying pan. This frying pan was passed down from my mom to my grandma. It's been in the family for a long time. I'd be more impressed, right? That was the whole, it was just something I said. Anyways, I know this is long drawn out. Leslie called. Leslie didn't want to go on the radio. I understand. She was nervous. I said, that's okay. No problem. But we had a nice chat. And Leslie was telling me, and I think we've had a discussion about who has the oldest frying pan. Leslie currently has her great-great-grandmother's cast iron skillet. Now, she said they've done research on this thing. It's been in the family for over 106 years. So I was like, wow, that's something good. We have to applaud that. That's kind of cool. I think that's kind of cool. So that's to Leslie's cast iron skillet. Her great-great-grandmother's cast iron skillet. Still in the family. And so I was like, oh, you guys just keep it on a shelf or something like that? Nope. They use it. She says not often because it's really heavy and really old school, but they still use it. And apparently, if you make French fries in this thing, chef's kiss. So there you go. The 106-year-old cast iron skillet or frying pan that lives in our community. I think that's cool. I think that's something good. Now, as we always do on this show, can anybody beat it? Because Leslie's cast iron skillet is at the top of the leaderboard at 106 years old. Anybody got a cast iron skillet older than that? I know. Can you imagine?
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1: Oh, hang on a second. Watch this. Bruce says, texted the Fido text machine, 703-2538. Says, hey, Kenny, I don't have a 106-year-old skillet, but I am a woodworker, and I have some chisels that are over 200 years old. My 12-inch joiner was made 1906. I use this thing every day. It weighs 1,258 pounds. And he sent some pictures. Wow. And the fact that you still use it, that's crazy. Like, When Leslie was telling me about her 106-year-old skillet, I thought, well, that's a family heirloom. You just save it. 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Still use it. Pretty impressive. 200-year-old chisels that you still use. Hey, they don't make tools like they used to, right? Am I right?

from Blood Sugar Sex Magik. That was the first single, right? 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Good luck.

0: right, hang on here. Look at this one. We're talking about old cast iron pants. I also have my great grandmother's cast iron pants. She was born in 1880. Well, let's call and chat about this. It's kind of neat. Leslie started it. She's got her great-great-grandmother's cast iron frying pan. I said that's more of a flex having a really old frying pan than the person that spent $46 million on the T-Rex bone that's making news today.
1: Good morning.
0: The question is, though, do you use the cast iron pan still?
1: All the time.
0: Is it like, it's got to be, that thing's got to be so seasoned.
1: It is. It's wonderful. Actually, there's two. There's one that's like a Dutch oven with a lid, which is wonderful for making sourdough.
0: Oh, yeah.
1: And the
0: okay.
1: other one's a nice frying pan. And I adore it. Love them.
0: Man, it must be so heavy, too.
1: Oh, yeah. But boo-hoo, I'd rather have that than Teflon or whatever.
0: Yeah. Crazy. All right. Well, that's pretty amazing. 1880. Wow.
1: Yeah. And my parents didn't want it when my grandmother died. They were like, oh, no, we've got new no stick pans.
0: They just gave it to you. You took it. I love that story.
1: And I'm the youngest granddaughter.
0: It's amazing. That's like a family heirloom,
1: none
0: man.
1: None of my brothers or cousins wanted it. And I was like, I'll take it.
0: Cool. Well, listen, make sure it stays in the family. I love that.
1: You bet.
0: Thanks for picking up. I appreciate it.
1: Yeah, no problem. Have a good day.
0: You know, it actually kind of makes me, that's such a cool story. It makes me kind of sad because honestly, I don't have anything like that. You know what I'm saying? Like, I really don't. And as I think about it, I don't think I have anything that's 100 years old. It's crazy. Anyhow, I think do you agree with me? If, Say it's my house. I bring you over to my house. We're having a party. And I'm just this rich weirdo. And I said to you, hey, check this out. This is a T-Rex fossil that I bought for $46 million. Look at that. Isn't that cool? And you're like, oh, yeah, okay. And I go, look at this. This cast iron pan has been in my family for 110 years. Made lots of French fries in this thing. Honestly, tell me you wouldn't be more impressed by the frying pan. Because the frying pan is like, it's attainable for all of us. A dinosaur bone, that's a museum thing, right? Like, why would you want that in your house? Give that to everybody else. I don't know. Weird.
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10: Hello, it's William Stringer. I've got some very bad news for you. I'm about to give my first event that falls in a burr month. Burr. So that's it. It's all over, basically. Anyway, with that being said, there is a massive silver lining because the event is Fleetwood Magic, the Fleetwood Mac tribute band, and they are coming to the Sid Williams Theatre on Saturday, September the 19th. Now, these folks are seen as one of the premier tribute bands of Fleetwood Mac, and they take this huge responsibility very, very seriously. Like any tribute act that is worth its salt, they have period-specific instruments, costumes, and that all-important immersive feel. So you may have grown up in this era where you were coming of age. What a fantastic time that must have been. And you just want a good old trip down memory lane. Or maybe you're younger and you want to know what it was like to be born in such a remarkable period of time. This will be a wonderful illuminating window upon that world. God, that sounded fantastic. I'm going to write that down. An illuminating window upon that world. William P. Stringer, 2026. So again, if you like the sound of that, it's Saturday, the 19th of September, at 7:30 in the Sid Williams Theatre. For more details, go to the Sid Williams Theatre. For 98.9 Jet FM, I'm William Stringer, and that's what's going on.
0: Hey, today's a big day, everybody, saving money, right? 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

0: conversation we had on the radio earlier, way earlier this morning. I just kind of want to play part of this because I think it's fitting.
1: Oh, yeah.
0: You working outside today?
1: Yes, unfortunately, but only till about noon.
0: How do you, and I know this is like one of those probably ridiculous, stupid questions. How do you beat the heat? If you can.
1: Well, just put on the old big hat, sombrero hat, and lots of water on the bandana underneath it to keep yourself cool.
0: Yeah, that's about it, eh?
1: Yeah, we usually shut down around 1 o'clock anyways. We're self-employed, so.
0: Yeah, you guys, a lot of people on the crew, like, you guys go, stupid Humidex? Or is it just kind of, it is what it is?
1: It is what it is. It is what it is.
0: That's badass. I will give you that.

0: Wow, man. I'm getting some text messages here about people's, like, the old things that they have kicking around their house. Michelle sent a picture. What is this? Talking about old things. My great-great-great-aunt's calendar. Wow, it's like a wooden calendar. Holy smokes. Man, I'm just not a saver. I'm just not a saver of things. I do want to... Do you think the French fries in a 106-year-old skillet would taste better than the French fries in just a deep fryer that you buy now? You know what I'm saying? Man, somebody... See, we've got a few people that have 100-year-old skillets. You should do it. We should do like a taste test. Because part of me thinks that those fries are going to taste way better out of the skillet. I don't know. Most importantly, you saving money today. That's what I did want to leave with. We're 10 minutes away. Not even 9 minutes till store opens up. www.myhalfpricedealsnow.com. It is. I can't even sell you any more than it is what it is. It's 50% off everything in there. Half off. There's not even like, a lot of times you'll say, it's 50% off, and you go in there and there's one little thing, and like 10 things that are 30%. No, it's across the board. Everything is half off. That's just what it is. It's not even a gimmick. Anyways, have a look. It's pretty cool. Do some shopping. And have fun while you're at it. And then brag about it. Everybody likes to brag about it. Hey, man, 50% off, dude. It's good. All right, have yourself a great day. Stay cool out there. Be safe. Nicholas is coming in. All the stuff. See ya.
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Glad you still got that taste in music. 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

Just listen to that guy. One of the greatest songwriters of all time, Mr. Jackson Browne. I think I had a couple of near misses with seeing shows of his. I don't know if you've had any artists like this where it's like, oh, yeah, I'll get tickets, and then something comes up. And then the next time they come to town, oh, I'll get some tickets. No. Something came up. And it's just in the back of your mind. It's like, man, I want to see that guy. I'd like to see them perform. It took like 6 years. It doesn't sound like a lot, but I became a really big fan of Jackson Browne. And then it took like 6 years for me to finally get to see him. It was at a winery just outside of Seattle last year. Really nice little venue. Still sounds exactly the same as he did on the album there.

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1: Hi, Brennan Day here, MLA for Courtney Comox. We live in one of the most beautiful places in the world to get out on the water. Boating, fishing, paddling, swimming, floating around, pretending like you know what you're doing. It's all part of summer on Vancouver Island. But after the recent tragedy off Roberts Bank, we are reminded the water deserves our respect. So here is the simple message. Wear the life jacket. Not tucked under the seat, not buried up in the bow, not just within reach. Wear it. The best life jacket is the one you have on. Before you head out, check the weather, tell someone where you're going, make sure you have the right safety gear, keep an eye on the kids, currents, cold water, and rapidly changing conditions. 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So get outside, enjoy the water, look after each other, and please wear the life jacket. It's a small thing that can make all the difference.
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That's one of our made and played in Canada musicians, Dead Levy, here on The Jet. 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
8: Hello, is William Stringer Rock the Block 2026 is coming to the beautiful village of Cumberland on August the 15th. Now, if you are new to the area, this is a ticketed event in the village of Cumberland where massive parts of the village centre are shut down completely from usually around 5 p.m. till 1 a.m. in the morning, and it's basically turned into a massive concert. How cool is that? Now, I am so not cool enough to know who any of these people are, but let me give you a list of the people playing. Five Alarm Funk, Drama Queen, La Cumbia Del Rio, Tiger and the Stripes, but the Stripes is spelt really cool with a Y-P-E-S at the end. Very good. Nice. And there's a bunch of other people as well. And honestly, I'm sure they're very talented and fantastic. And honestly, the fact that I don't know who they are indicates that they're probably very good. Now, all of this is centered around the Waverley Hotel. It is a ticketed event, so you want to go to the Waverley Hotel for that. Typically, every year, the tickets do sell out, so please try and get yours ASAP as possible. And it's not just the Waverley taking part. It is a substantial amount of downtown businesses that are all getting involved. It is a real community event long into the evening. So again, if you like the sound of that, head to the website for the Waverley Hotel. That is taking place on Saturday, August the 15th. For 98.9 Jet FM, I'm William Stringer, and that's what's going on.

a Thursday morning. The weekend is on the way. It's beckoning. I saw this video clip the other day, and it really made me think. I know some of us, we can have a bad day. Sometimes we got some problems that are piling up. We've all got them. Somebody said, if you could, or if we put every single person's problems into a hat, like each person's problems was a slip of paper, okay? And we put all of those slips of paper from 8 billion people across the planet into one hat, and you could choose either to draw one of those out of the hat, draw somebody else's problems out of the hat, and those are yours, or keep your own, which would you do? And I think for a lot of us, it made us realize, man, my problems really aren't that bad.

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did you see the soccer game yesterday? I didn't get to watch it, but I went back and watched the highlights, and by God, what a heartbreaker for the English. It looked like they were going to pull off an upset of maybe the century against Argentina. They're up 1-0, 85 minutes into a 90-minute game. Somehow Argentina, they score one goal. Then in extra time, they scored the second goal, wound up winning it. I'm trying to think of what the closest like sports comparable is to that, because like it's a bit of a collapse there. Is it? Remember, this will bring us some joy. Remember back 2013-ish? Game 7, Toronto Maple Leafs, Boston Bruins. Boston was down 4-1. Looked like the Leafs were going to win their first playoff round in like 10 years. Nope, Bruins came back, won it in overtime. Is that the closest? Really feeling for the English today. That's a tough break.

I was just doing some perusing of the internet, and I noticed, first of all, today, it's Half Price Deals Day. Like, right now, Half Price Deals Day. 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And there's still a few deals left. 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

As somebody who loves rock music like I do, I'm sure you're right there with me. Why else would you be listening to the Comox Valley's rock station? As somebody who loves rock music, what we really need is for somebody else to start to pick up the torch, to carry that baton and keep the genre alive. Because let's be real, a majority of the rock music that we listen to, that we love, is from artists who put out their best stuff between like 1965 and, should we say, 2010. There's been a real absence, shortage, undersupply of rock bands making it through on the mainstream over the last 10 or so years. And these guys, breakthrough artists in the Junos of 2023, they're called Harm and Ease. They're trying to pick up that baton. What do you think? This one's called Cut Me Loose. They're from Burlington, Ontario.

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1: Hi, Brennan Day here, MLA for Courtney Comox. 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It's all part of summer on Vancouver Island. But after the recent tragedy off Roberts Bank, we are reminded the water deserves our respect. 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Not tucked under the seat, not buried up in the bow, not just within reach. Wear it. The best life jacket is the one you have on. Before you head out, check the weather, tell someone where you're going, make sure you have the right safety gear, keep an eye on the kids, currents, cold water, and rapidly changing conditions. And if you're boating, leave the alcohol till you're back on shore. For more information on how you can stay safe on the water this summer, visit boatingbc.ca. So get outside, enjoy the water, look after each other, and please wear the life jacket. It's a small thing that can make all the difference.
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9: Hello, it's William Stringer. Just for a laugh, I've asked ChatGTP to come up with a totally random name that I will use at the end of this, on the that's what's going on bit. I haven't read it yet, so I've no idea what it is. It's that time of year again, the seven-a-side soccer tournament.
10: Football.
9: Is coming to Vanier Turf Field. Now, rather bravely, they've scheduled this at the same time as the World Cup final in New Jersey. 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But that aside, if you want some genuine excitement to get yourself sweaty and that healthy competition, this is going to be a really good laugh. 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

Hagar behind the mic with Van Halen. They're here on the jet. Hey, my name's Nicholas. We are on our way. Have you done a time check lately? Yeah, we're coming up on 12 o'clock. How about that? We'll have our 12 o'clock news, weather, sports, all on the way. If you want to get ahead of the news at any point in time, mycomoxvalleynow.com is the place to do it. Not just your home for news, not just your home for looking for updates on the ferries. We've got our podcast network over there. We've got our community calendar over there. But also, if you want to sign up to be a member of Jet Nation and enter in prize draws that you don't even know exist, because we don't even know they exist yet, mycomoxvalleynow.com.

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1: Good afternoon. I'm Sage Daniels. Comox Valley RCMP say several recent drug trafficking investigations in Courtney have led to the seizure of suspected drugs, cash, and weapons. Vista Radio's Wiley Henderson has the details.
2: Police say three investigations between late June and early July resulted in the seizure of more than 2 kilograms of suspected illicit drugs, including fentanyl, cocaine, crack cocaine, and methamphetamine. The investigations involved traffic stops and a search warrant at a back road property in Courtney. Police say imitation firearms were also seized, creating a public safety concern because they can closely resemble real weapons. Inspector Scott Mercer says the investigations show RCMP remain committed to disrupting drug trafficking in the Comox Valley. Charges have been recommended or are expected in all three cases. Wiley Henderson, Courtney.
1: BC officials are urging people to conserve water as hot, dry conditions are expected over the coming weeks. Water, Land, and Resource Stewardship Minister Randy Neal says parts of Vancouver Island, the Lower Mainland, and the Okanagan are seeing very low stream flows.
3: We are asking everyone, water purveyors, residents, businesses, and large water users to take voluntary action now to conserve water.
1: She said temporary protection orders may be issued as a last resort to protect watershed levels and fish populations. A Canada-wide arrest warrant has been issued for a BC man who was listed in the Panama Papers. Vista Radio's Emily Joveski has more.
4: The Canada Revenue Agency says Vancouver resident Wen Tao Yang is wanted for failing to appear in court. Yang was charged last November with multiple offenses, including tax evasion and fraud, both as an individual and as a director for Canadian natural gas producer Kaelus Energy Corporation. The CRA said it began investigating Yang after the 2016 online release of the Panama Papers, leaked financial documents exposing global hidden assets. Emily Joveski, Vista News, Victoria.
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1: The finalists are set for the 2026 FIFA World Cup. Argentina will face Spain for the championship on Sunday. The Toronto Blue Jays return to action tomorrow after a few days off from the All-Star break. They host the Chicago White Sox Friday to begin a 3-game set. In hockey news, the Detroit Red Wings are seeking a new general manager after it was announced that Steve Yzerman will transition out of that role. The Red Wings have failed to make the playoffs in each of the last 10 seasons. Taking a look at your afternoon forecast, it's going to be mainly cloudy with a chance for showers, accompanied by some stronger gusts of wind, and it'll get to a low of 16. Tomorrow, showers throughout most of the day with some more strong gusts of wind, a high of 21, and a low of 15. Right now it's 21. And mostly cloudy.
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0: we're at that point in the day, into the 12 o'clock hour, just thinking about food. I got a real hankering for chicken wings. Man, I could crush a pound of wings right now. By God. I was thinking about it because Ace Brewing, they had their wing special on last night. The bomber class car. Is that how you say it? Yeah, they were out. They brought a few of the race cars. Some of the drivers came and hung out, and they had the wing special on. I'm still thinking about wings. By the way, we still have our Ace Brewing four-song four-pack with Saratoga. If you're interested in getting in on that, we're giving away passes to Saratoga weekly. You just got to submit four songs that you think would be good racing songs. Go do it over on our site, MikeComoxValleyNow.com. Why not get some free tickets to racing?
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was just taking a look over at a really good resource if you're interested in the state, just the condition of wildfires across our province. The BC Wildfire Dashboard. It's a really great tool. It tells you how many active wildfires there are, how many were started in the last little bit, how many were declared out in the last little bit. And it, compared to other years, it looks like the numbers are way down, which is such a good thing. I remember at times you'd see like, oh, there's 200 or 300 active wildfires at certain points in July and in August. But as of right now, we're still in double digits. Somebody touch wood. Regardless, there is smoke from certain wildfires make its way across the country. I got family in southwestern Ontario, and they sent me pictures. It's so hazy there right now. I was talking on the phone with a buddy yesterday. He sounded like Barry White, because that's how hoarse his voice was. Really feeling for the folks across the country.

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10: 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I've got a fantastic cornhole tournament for you. It's taking place at the Vancouver Island Nationals on the BC Day long weekend from July the 30th until August the 2nd. 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Now, first of all, you don't have to actually BMX yourself. You could have BMXing people in your family, within your friends, or maybe you just enjoy watching some amazing stunts. It's taking place at Coal Hills BMX in Cumberland. 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You can camp there. You can do practice laps. The cornhole tournament I mentioned, that's going to go on. 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Coal Hills BMX hosts Vancouver Island Nationals. It's all taking place from the 30th of July to the 2nd of August. For now, for 98.9 Jet FM, I'm William Stringer. And that's what's going on.
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when Fall Out Boy put out that track, they were one of the biggest bands on the planet, bar none. Huge in both pop circles and rock circles. Like, seriously, they went to number one on the U.S. Pop 100 charts, which is a Billboard chart, and also was on rock radio quite a bit, which is crazy combination to be able to pull off. They were huge. That was 20 years ago. Song released in 2006. Crazy to think about.

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0: Let's bust out that rock and roll news. Kiss have confirmed they will perform together, not holograms, but actually the band, real people, at the Ace Frehley tribute show on the Kiss Cruise, which is set to go November 13th to the 15th. Now, the cruise is also landlocked, so it's not really a cruise. It's just a Vegas thing. Anyhow, cool to see Kiss. I don't know if they're going to do makeup, but they're actually going to play. No holograms. The popularity of vinyl isn't going anywhere, but get this. CD sales are surpassing vinyl sales for the first time in a long time. Apparently, 2026, up to this point this year, 16% up. 16.3 million units have sold compared to vinyl's 2.4% growth. Experts say the surge is from Gen Z, who are loving the music from the 90s and actually want to hold on to the actual tangible piece of artwork. Kind of cool. I prefer vinyl over CDs, but hey, I think it's great that Gen Z are finding record stores. Also today, Mick Jagger, man, he's talking lots about this biopic. And he said if it does happen, he wants a, quote, pretty unknown actor, end quote, to portray him. And he also adds that he doesn't want somebody who's 32 playing him at 19. Happens a lot in Hollywood. No real hard, fast information as to whether this is actually happening, but I think there's conversations. Live and local, Fleetwood Mac, the authentic tribute show, is doing a gig coming up September 19th. If you've got a gig or a show you want to promote, hit us up right here. We'll promote it on the Rock Blast, 703-2538.
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hour of the midday show. Thanks for keeping the dial on 98.9. Looking ahead, what have we got this hour? We've got a Maiden Played in Canada musician, one of those new emerging unsigned artists that you can find over on our site, maidenplayedincanada.ca. We've got a little bit of chatter on one of my favorite things from this summer that we've got going on here at Jet FM. What country is kind of being overlooked in terms of producing great rock bands over the years? 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And it's still Half Price Deals Day. 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
1: From Victoria, Amulet.

fun things from this summer. Have you tried to crack the code and get into the box? I guess I should be more clear. We've got this lock box. It's got a 4-digit code on it. And inside this thing, we're up to $175 to Thrifty Foods, which big thanks to them for putting up these gift cards. But if you're ever at an event around town, we've got this box with us, and we keep giving listeners a shot to crack the code. Still haven't done it. Four digits. And trying to figure out, like, what is this 4-digit code? We don't know. Like, Kenny, Mac, myself, Dean, we do not know. Kent is the only one who knows. So, I don't know. Maybe we got to grease his palms or something to try and figure out what this code is. But next time we're at an event, we'd love to give you a shot to crack this thing. That's a lot of dough off your next grocery bill.

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The genre of rock has been formed by artists from tons of different countries. I think there's a lot of great, of course, Canadian rock bands, like we just heard Trooper. The States, they've had some great ones over the years. The British Invasion, of course, really helped shape the genre and pop music in general. One country that kind of flies under the radar, though, is the folks, for lack of a better word, under the radar, Down Under in Australia. So many great rock bands from there, including, of course, AC/DC. The band I saw last week, or the week before, Wolf Mother, they're from Australia. Man, that's such a great band. And these guys, who burst onto the scene in the early 2000s, their other song you know really well, it's called Are You Gonna Be My Girl? This one, it's Jet. Cold Hard Bitch. What a track.

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12: Hello, it's William Stringer. I've got some very bad news for you. I'm about to give my first event that falls in a burr month. Burr. So that's it. It's all over, basically. Anyway, with that being said, there is a massive silver lining because the event is Fleetwood Magic, the Fleetwood Mac tribute band, and they are coming to the Sid Williams Theatre on Saturday, September the 19th. Now, these folks are seen as one of the premier tribute bands of Fleetwood Mac, and they take this huge responsibility very, very seriously. Like any tribute act that is worth its salt, they have period-specific instruments, costumes, and that all-important immersive feel. So, you may have grown up in this era where you were coming of age. What a fantastic time that must have been. And you just want a good old trip down memory lane. Or maybe you're younger and you want to know what it was like to be born in such a remarkable period of time. This will be a wonderful illuminating window upon that world. God, that sounded fantastic. I'm going to write that down. An illuminating window upon that world. William P. Stringer, 2026. So again, if you like the sound of that, it's Saturday, the 19th of September at 7:30 in the Sid Williams Theatre. For more details, go to the Sid Williams Theatre. For 98.9 Jet FM, I'm William Stringer, and that's what's going on.
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We're almost there. Almost had a couple of days off. That's a Huey Lewis in the news song I never heard before. Came out in 1991 in his album Hard at Play. Hit number 11 on the Billboard Hot 100 charts. I could use a couple of days off. Couldn't you? Look, it's Thursday afternoon. Soon to be Friday. We'll get there. We're on the way. Last reminder, Half Price Deals Day is still on. 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Like a lot of them. 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I'll talk to you again tomorrow, 10 o'clock. Friday morning it will be.

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less than a month, you can catch that song live in Vancouver. I can't believe we get another AC/DC van show. Maybe the last one ever. Maybe the last one ever. We got more pressing things going on here. I'm sure you know. It is Half Price Deals Day. You're saving 50% off until everything runs out. And they're running out, let me tell you. I'll let you know what's still available. Just a few here. First, Lady Peace.

So this is the summer weather. This is it. Rain and thunderstorms. Heat and rain and thunderstorms. We're getting all of it. We are looking at sunshine for next week and pretty warm temperatures as well. We just have rain for the rest of this one. Highs of 22, 60% chance of showers.

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12: Hello, it's William Stringer. Rock the Block 2026 is coming to the beautiful village of Cumberland on August the 15th. Now, if you are new to the area, this is a ticketed event in the village of Cumberland where massive parts of the village centre are shut down completely from usually around 5 p.m. till 1 a.m. in the morning, and it's basically turned into a massive concert. How cool is that? Now, I am so not cool enough to know who any of these people are, but let me give you a list of the people playing. Five Alarm Funk, Drama Queen, La Cumbia Delirio, Tiger and the Stripes, but the Stripes is spelt really cool with a Y-P-E-S at the end. Very good. Nice. And there's a bunch of other people as well. And honestly, I'm sure they're very talented and fantastic. And honestly, the fact that I don't know who they are indicates that they're probably very good. Now, all of this is centered around the Waverley Hotel. It is a ticketed event, so you want to go to the Waverley Hotel for that. Typically every year the tickets do sell out, so please try and get yours ASAP as possible. And it's not just the Waverley taking part. It is a substantial amount of downtown businesses that are all getting involved. It is a real community event long into the evening. So again, if you like the sound of that, head to the website for the Waverley Hotel. That is taking place on Saturday, August the 15th. For 98.9 Jet FM, I'm William Stringer, and that's what's going on.
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That tune just hit 11 weeks at number one in Canada. It's amazing, isn't it? And they just dropped that new song yesterday, and I think it's even better. I think it's like some San Quentin vibes, and you know that's like the best song they've released in years. A little more local. I think we're all on board with the Campfire Band coming back. Today was the day it was back into effect. Hopefully means you won't need to use this, but a new app just launched for the BC Wildfire Service. It gives you exactly the same info as the BC Wildfire Service website. It's just now on an app, so a little bit easier to manage and a little bit easier to report anything you may see out there as well. I heard some rumblings about some smoke out there. If you see something, report it.

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thought yesterday would have been the day, but apparently today. I've been asked by a few Jet Nation members on the Fido text line, hey, can you throw a reminder out there that deodorant works? Deodorant reminders? Is that where we're at? Or your deodorant, please? Gladly. Here's a little check-in time. Sniff, test your friends. A little 10-second check. Tell them if they stink. That's what a good friend would do.

believe how warm out it still is. 26 the humidity right now, but no sun in sight. That's not a cool move. A risk of a thunderstorm for this afternoon. And humidity is just going to keep climbing this afternoon as well, getting over and above 30. Shower's supposed to be lasting overnight with that thunderstorm risk lasting till tomorrow as well.

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1: G'day, Nathan from White Old Tire here. 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
1: Hello, it's William Stringer. Just for a laugh, I've asked ChatGTP to come up with a totally random name that I will use at the end of this, on the That's What's Going On bit. I haven't read it yet, so I've no idea what it is. It's that time of year again, the seven-a-side soccer tournament.
11: Football.
1: Is coming to Vanier Turf Field. Now, rather bravely, they've scheduled this at the same time as the World Cup final in New Jersey. Having said that, this thing is so fun, I can imagine them rescheduling the World Cup because this tournament is going on. But that aside, if you want some genuine excitement to get yourself sweaty and that healthy competition, this is going to be a really good laugh. It's an entire weekend of competition, great summer times, and just, let's be honest, good sportsmanship. So, it is $400 a team, it's co-ed and seven aside, and it's great if you are very competitive or if you just want to have a good time. Either of those will go really well at this tournament. Now, spaces are strictly limited. It's $400 a team. Obviously, there's seven of you. This is where you need to go if you want to enter. Go to Facebook, type in Comox Valley Soccer Tournament.
11: Football.
1: All the instructions are there. All right, let's check this name. Okay, how random. 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

From my point of view, it's starting to get kind of entertaining because you are starting to get as mad as we are. Somebody needs to get into this stupid box, and I hate that we have to carry it around until somebody does. It's just a 4-digit code. I mean, we know it's hard. It's like there's 10,000 possible combinations, but you only need the right one once. I had so many people stop by Ace Brewing yesterday and try to do it. I had a lot of suggestions about sledgehammers and just throwing it off a cliff. But unfortunately, that won't get you the $175 of Thrifty Foods waiting inside. The good news is we gave you a hint yesterday. You might have missed it. It was a pretty good one. It's going to point you in the right direction. It's the closest we've ever been to having the right code. If you missed the hint yesterday, this might help you out when we're out and about this weekend, because you know we will be out there with the Canadian Tire Box. $175 for Thrifty Foods. I'll get you one step closer to the correct code just after 4.

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1: Good afternoon. I'm Sage Daniels. The Comox Valley Regional District says a partial campfire ban for the region has been reinstated in conjunction with the BC Wildfire Services ban for the Coastal Fire Center. The CVRD says the ban is in effect in the areas of Union Bay, Denman Island, and Hornby Island, while campfires will be allowed in the fire protection areas of Merville, Mount Washington, and Oyster River. Also, the CVRD says fire rings at Joe Walker Park will be removed, and the barbecue area will be closed in order to further reduce wildfire risk. Larger Category 2 and 3 open burns remain prohibited throughout the region. Comox Valley RCMP say several recent drug trafficking investigations in Courtney have led to the seizure of suspected drugs, cash, and weapons. Vista Radio's Wiley Henderson has the details.
2: Police say three investigations between late June and early July resulted in the seizure of more than 2 kilograms of suspected illicit drugs, including fentanyl, cocaine, crack cocaine, and methamphetamine. The investigations involved traffic stops and a search warrant at a back road property in Courtney. Police say imitation firearms were also seized, creating a public safety concern because they can closely resemble real weapons. Inspector Scott Mercer says the investigations show RCMP remain committed to disrupting drug trafficking in the Comox Valley. Charges have been recommended or are expected in all three cases. Wiley Henderson, Courtney.
1: BC officials are urging people to conserve water as hot, dry conditions are expected over the coming weeks. Water, Land, and Resource Stewardship Minister Randy Neal says parts of Vancouver Island, the Lower Mainland, and the Okanagan are seeing very low stream flows.
3: We are asking everyone, water purveyors, residents, businesses, and large water users to take voluntary action now to conserve water.
1: She said temporary protection orders may be issued as a last resort to protect watershed levels and fish populations. A Canada-wide arrest warrant has been issued for a BC man who was listed in the Panama Papers. Vista Radio's Emily Joveski has more.
4: The Canada Revenue Agency says Vancouver resident Wen Tao Yang is wanted for failing to appear in court. Yang was charged last November with multiple offenses, including tax evasion and fraud, both as an individual and as a director for Canadian natural gas producer Kaylus Energy Corporation. The CRA said it began investigating Yang after the 2016 online release of the Panama Papers, leaked financial documents exposing global hidden assets. Emily Joveski, Vista News, Victoria.
1: Royal Canadian Legion branches across Canada are turning 100 tomorrow. According to Dominion Command, the Royal Canadian Legion was formed through the merger of several veterans organizations. Officials say it was founded in November 1925 and incorporated in July 1926 to support veterans, advocate for their rights, and promote remembrance. Originally named the Canadian Legion of the British Empire Service League, it became the Royal Canadian Legion in 1961, along with special celebrations being held this year, including the 100th Anniversary Remembrance Day ceremonies. Over 1,300 branches across the country are offering free memberships to new members in 2026. Officials say the move saw its memberships grow by over 100,000 people. In honor of the official birthday, special ceremonies will take place across the country, and a new Canada Post stamp will also be unveiled.
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1: The finalists are set for the 2026 FIFA World Cup. Argentina will face Spain for the championship on Sunday. The Toronto Blue Jays return to action tomorrow after a few days off from the All-Star break. They host the Chicago White Sox Friday to begin a 3-game set. In hockey news, the Detroit Red Wings are seeking a new general manager after it was announced that Steve Yzerman will transition out of that role. The Red Wings have failed to make the playoffs in each of the last 10 seasons.
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1: Taking a look at your evening forecast, there's going to be showers with some light wind, and it'll get to a low of 16. Tomorrow, cloudy skies throughout the day with a chance for showers, a high of 21, and a low of 15. Right now it's 21 and cloudy.
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2: Chinook season is here, and if Chinook is your nook, we've got what you need to get them on your hook. Summer Chinook fishing is now open, and reports say they're biting at especially 50 feet below or more. We're hearing about hot spots north of Nanaimo. Experts suggest running your plugs with a dummy flasher or a Sointula flasher. If you're after coho, hot spots are being reported in Entrance Island, Five Finger Island, Tent Island, and Thrasher Rock. Reports from the areas between French Creek and Nanuse are mixed so far for coho this season, though the Chinook have been known to grab a nibble around French Creek. On the West Island, it's all about the sockeye, with fishers reaching their limits in the mornings and evenings. The more flashers, the better, and experts advise that you have at least one flasher in the water at all times. Meanwhile, lingcod and rockcod fishers are reporting plenty of action along the East Island. Remember to obtain proper licensing if you're looking to spend a day on the water. A valid BC Tidal Waters sport fishing license is required for any species of finfish or shellfish in BC's salt waters. And a salmon conservation stamp is required if salmon are being retained.
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fun little interruption. Thank you for the text to the Fido line. I guess the computer just said I'm taking my break right now. I think we're back. If you hear something else go crazy, shoot me another text. I love that you are on it, Jet Nation. I think the computer just didn't want you to know the tip I have for the box and maybe cracking the code. I promised you it just before four, and then, well, you know. So in two songs, I have a tip that might get you closer to $175 of Thrifty Foods and get you into that box. Two songs away.

earned this, Jet Nation. Today officially marks 2 months of the box. Hundreds of people have tried, and no luck. We just keep adding more gift cards. We're up to $175 to Thrifty Foods for whoever can put the right pin in the Canadian Tire Operation Codebreaker box.

I'm like pretty sure that we get to rename it if somebody wins too. So please, for us, get the right code in. It's such a mouthful. Okay, so your hint, approved by the boss. And thank you to Jen for asking this question that got you the hint on the Fido text line this week. She's the reason we're getting this much closer. I can tell you that there are no repeating numbers in the PIN. It's a four-digit code, and there are no repeating numbers. That's your hint. And maybe the last one you're going to be getting for the next month or so. So hopefully that helps. Takes a couple, maybe 1,000 digits out of contention. I hope you're writing these all down. If you do have a code you want to try, Dean's going to be out and about this weekend.

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Looking like we'll be done with the rain by this time on Sunday, which is good news for the Sims Summer Concert Series. You can catch the Sharp 7 on stage this Sunday. It's a free show in Sims Park, so everybody can get out there and enjoy some live music. You don't have to wait till then, though. Live at 5:05 coming up tomorrow. Guarantees you a live music fix right before the weekend.

do want to remind you, Half Price Deals is only a 24-hour thing. It kicked off at 10 a.m. this morning, and once they're gone, they're gone. So Coastline Glass, Island Escape, the escape room up in Campbell River, they got vouchers going for 50% off. 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
14: Hello, it's William Stringer. I've got a fantastic cornhole tournament for you. It's taking place at the Vancouver Island Nationals on the BC Day long weekend from July the 30th until August the 2nd. So it is basically a massive BMX event. Now, first of all, you don't have to actually BMX yourself. 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It's taking place at Coal Hills BMX in Cumberland. 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You can camp there. You can do practice laps. The cornhole tournament I mentioned, that's going to go on. And of course, you can build it out into a longer weekend with mountain biking trails and all that Cumberland has to offer. 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Coal Hills BMX hosts Vancouver Island Nationals. 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For now, for 98.9 Jet FM, I'm William Stringer. And that's what's going on.
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I don't think you could have asked for a better day than yesterday. Beautiful weather, wing deals, and beer specials over at Ace and the Bombers to boot. We had a little tailgate party over there. The Bomber 100's coming up this weekend, and that also means Crash to Pass and the Hornets, and it's just an awesome night of racing. But it is going to be the longest race these Bombers run all year, and they're the coolest looking cars you're going to see on the track, too. So if you want to get on the action, I'm so sorry, but I gave away every single one of our tickets yesterday. You guys wanted them. And I love that because that means that the Crash to Pass hype is spreading. That does mean that if you want to go to Saratoga this weekend, you're going to have to buy them. SaratogaRacing.ca. You actually have the whole schedule for the rest of the year up as well. So you may as well just load up for the rest of the year. Nothing hits like a Saratoga Saturday night, especially with Crash.

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1: Let's bust out that rock and roll news. Kiss have confirmed they will perform together, not holograms, but actually the band, real people, at the Ace Frehley tribute show on the Kiss Cruise, which is set to go November 13th to the 15th. Now, the cruise is also landlocked, so it's not really a cruise. It's just a Vegas thing. Anyhow, cool to see Kiss. I don't know if they're going to do makeup, but they're actually going to play. No holograms. The popularity of vinyl isn't going anywhere, but get this. CD sales are surpassing vinyl sales for the first time in a long time. Apparently, 2026, up to this point this year, 16% up. 16.3 million units have sold compared to vinyl's 2.4% growth. Experts say the surge is from Gen Z, who are loving the music from the 90s and actually want to hold on to the actual tangible piece of artwork. Kind of cool. I prefer vinyl over CDs, but hey, I think it's great that Gen Z are finding record stores. Also today, Mick Jagger, man, he's talking lots about this biopic. And he said if it does happen, he wants a, quote, pretty unknown actor, end quote, to portray him. And he also adds that he doesn't want somebody who's 32 playing him at 19. Happens a lot in Hollywood. No real hard, fast information as to whether this is actually happening, but I think there's conversations. Live and local, Fleetwood Mac, the authentic tribute show, is doing a gig coming up September 19th. If you've got a gig or a show you want to promote, hit us up right here. We'll promote it on the Rock Blast, 703-2538.
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2: G'day, Nathan from White Altai here. Now that you've all tried to spell Mississippi like TC does, let's find out how it's done.
3: Okay, enough guessing. M-I, cricket letter, cricket letter, I, cricket letter, I, humpback, humpback, I. And now, you all sound like you're from the dirty south.
2: That's nice, TC. Back home, we don't have time to spell Australia. It's just Australia. Rest of the time, I'm looking out for what's going to kill me.
3: We got gators. They dangerous.
2: That's cute. It rains spiders, snakes fly, and even a platypus is venomous.
3: I'd rather be at White Altar than Australia, if that's the case. So come down for the deadly deals. White Altar, 2420 Cliff Ave.
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1: Good afternoon. I'm Sage Daniels. The Comox Valley Regional District says a partial campfire ban for the region has been reinstated in conjunction with the BC Wildfire Services ban for the Coastal Fire Center. The CVRD says the ban is in effect in the areas of Union Bay, Denman Island, and Hornby Island, while campfires will be allowed in the fire protection areas of Merville, Mount Washington, and Oyster River. Also, the CVRD says fire rings at Joe Walker Park will be removed, and the barbecue area will be closed in order to further reduce wildfire risk. Larger Category 2 and 3 open burns remain prohibited throughout the region. Comox Valley RCMP say several recent drug trafficking investigations in Courtney have led to the seizure of suspected drugs, cash, and weapons. Vista Radio's Wiley Henderson has the details.
2: Police say three investigations between late June and early July resulted in the seizure of more than 2 kilograms